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1: Rossi
0: 449. 10:50 PI, US 401 southbound near NC 98, involving a Acura and a Toyota SUV. Go ahead.

0: 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Domestic with weapons. Ex-husband threatening with a 1038 at this time.
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They advise seems to be a Lucas Berg subject. 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

0: EMS Central City First Responders respond emergency traffic 720 Highland Avenue, apartment 6, Ephes and Frank. Be responding to a 13-year-old male subject having a seizure. Central clear, 2023.
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2: 10-4, Mars, stay out at Dollar Tree, 210 Raleigh Road, 210 Raleigh Road. Two females walking towards Dabney Drive, stole several items. One is a black female, one's a white female.
3: 10-4. 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
5: 10-4, Specky to a domestic, 51 Morton Lane, 51 Morton Lane. Same with a third-party call-in, reference to domestic between a mother and a daughter. Thought she had an open line and could hear them arguing and fighting. Unknown weapons at the time.
2: Physical fighting or just yelling?
5: It could be possibly physical.
2: Definitely.

0: Larry Baker.
1: Go ahead.
0: 10-4. Got a caller from Walmart advising 10 minutes ago somebody sold caller's boyfriend's cell phone inside of Walmart. Law enforcement needed to review camera footage.
1: 10-4.

0: 3:14 Central.
1: 3:14.
0: 10-8, J. John, I'll be in route to Walmart.
1: 10.
2: That it's getting worse. They're very irate. That could be bad.

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1: Medic 1.
0: Quadrant Poly, Medic 1 is on scene, 720 Holland Avenue.
1: 2020.

0: The 11 Central, is that third party caller on scene?
1: TNTN, but she is the neighbor.
0: Central.

0: 23 Mark Henry.
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0: Lieutenant, she tries to 911, hang up everything. Chris sent for. Nobody knows who called.
1: 10-4.

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1: 14.
0: Can you go ahead and notify the on-call magistrate and let them know if you need their services?
1: Simple.

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1: Go ahead, wait.
0: Mary Boy, Lincoln, 1704. MBL, 1704. Carolina Avenue. Just off of Montgomery.

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1: Go ahead, Central.
0: Advise you is en route.
1: Table.
2: Which one is over?

0: Adam 14, sir.
1: Adam 14.
0: Omega 1072 en route to the MO.
1: Tiempo.

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1: Go ahead, Seven.
0: Be all tonight. See y'all from this deep favor road traffic we're calling fishing. From what I see, they ain't doing nothing wrong out here. Name of the caller says it all.
1: Careful.

0: Sound three. Harry Road disturbance.
1: Good boy, I'll be a route.
2: Yeah. Warren County Zone 1.
3: Yeah.
2: I need you to respond. 634 Bethlehem Road. 634 Bethlehem Road. Going to be a reference to a domestic. Caller stated him and his girlfriend are in a big argument. No weapons are involved, but she does have a pistol.
3: Jesus. 7-23, I take that traffic on Bethlehem. Respond, not that long. We throw it to the next complaint.
2: 10-4. Candace, direct.

0: just for Baker 14. Yeah, for just make aware, thank you to a public service in reference to 512 Rev Henderson Road. Caller advised he's having a civil dispute over being improperly evicted. Wants a call from a deputy in reference to proper action.
1: Yeah, well.

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1: Temple.
2: En route, NPH.
3: 2045.

10 EMS response to 1150 Ridgeway, Warrington Road. 1150 Ridgeway, Warrington Road. Cross streets are Jordan Road to Shirley Drive. 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
0: 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I'll be A Adam.

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0: Now, Reverend said that Reverend Henderson, traffic clear, 8 chambers, pop call. If you advise, everything is 10-4.
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1: We're going to leave that room.
0: 10-4.

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0: 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Going to be a reference to a domestic. Caller stated it looked like the car was going to be broken down. There's a young male arguing. Going to be a green four-door car.
1: 10-4, I'll be around.
0: 10-4.
2: Thirty-two, you in Newport? Correction, car 7, you near Bethlehem yet?

0: potential. Be alert.
1: Ten four. I spoke with the subject. She got she had two officers on the way to check on her again. That she was having a seizure. That they would call us back if the EMS is needed. Do you just want me to go ahead and roll them?
2: Yeah, they know she's had one. Go ahead and send them.

0: 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Possible inmate having a seizure. No further information.
1: Test 131, yeah.

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1: 10-4.
2: That was that vehicle.

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1: Go ahead.
0: Well, I'll be giving up email 1059 from that address where the car was back to a residence on Eden Ferry. Give a location of my arrival.
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0: 10-3-1-10, 10-23, 183-704, 183-704, send back from the merits.
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0: Yeah, 11 Central. He may be 1042. What you got?
1: Okay, well, I got a public service. 7 to 16-year-old acting out. What's that, Kelsey?
0: Temple. Medic 2 Central. And route to Mariah Parham.
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1: Hey, Mr.

0: Franklinville Public Service in reference to 27 Lark Lane. They want to speak with a deputy in reference to a domestic that occurred on location at 414-2026.
1: D14, you can probably go ahead and handle that. That might have been one we went to.
0: Central's right.

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0: Pinto 314. Tim 4, talk to officer out at the Flask Market, 101 North Cooper, 101 North Cooper. He wants an officer to come take him to get some help. He advised he does not feel safe.
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1: 10-4, same as unoccupied. Believes they got picked up by another vehicle. I'll be 10-12 in the area for a little while. Employees are leaving.

0: Enjoy.
1: 10-4, have an alarm, 518 West Montgomery Street. 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
0: 10-4. 3, 30 Baker, you can sign in to me, I'm 23.

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0: 10-5 loud music. 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

0: 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I was in the hospital. 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
1: 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He put her in a chair.
0: D14.
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0: to Baker Central. Temple, can you contact Animal Control? And are they coming out the Kingston Street River as a snake?
1: They've been notified. I'm not sure if they're coming out.
0: Temple, I think I passed one of them on Kingston Street when they were on the opposite side. Can you contact them back and see if they're coming?

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0: Had the same caller back for 400 Prim Road. Advised the music is still coming from this address. He's very irate. The officer didn't step out of his car.
1: Okay.

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1: Well, 10-4-11.
2: Orange County, do you have ETA and law enforcement?
1: Right, and we're out.
3: Ridgeway, go ahead and, if you got gloves, get some gloves out and give me a pair. I'm in a spare form.
1: 10-4.
0: I got you on that one, 23. I'm right behind you, I'm going to do this 1525 Ridgeway crew.
4: Thank you, too, Senator. You should be 1023.

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0: Alarm 1251 Dabney Drive, 5 below. 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

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For your information, the pager was never activated.

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0: Good hospital, Corner Outback.
2: 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I'll be arriving on scene as well, Scott.
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0: 7 of 32. 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
1: Chief, we're in progress.
0: Yes, I appreciate it.
2: Three, 14, 7, 23. 10-4, go ahead.
1: 10-23, Lincoln Street.

Ms. North, respond 9 emergency EMS only, not emergency. 182 Merrill Lane, 182 Merrill Lane. It's be an 80-year-old male, constant breathing. Chief complaints can be leg swelling, has boils or blisters on same, feeling unwell. Central clear, 2240.

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0: Archer's ultra.
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0: Mail. Rough house in front of the refrigerator. And he had to see it. 10-8. That's right.
1: Okay,

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0: 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Right now.
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0: Did Vegas Sensing have a 29 check on my handgun?
1: Go with it.
0: Adam Lincoln William Charles 5-6. Adam Lincoln William Charles 5-6-3. Give me a Glock.

0: You got his information yet?
1: Go ahead.
0: Can you get his information and run it, please?
1: 10-4, I've got it right here. I'll go ahead and run it. Three Central, 29 check five, name, date, birth.
2: Private.
1: Last name, Sobol, common spelling. First is Adam, Zebra, Adam, Robert, Ida, Adam, Henry.
2: Edward.
1: It's going to be 319-06.

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0: Table.
2: Can y'all confirm that OCA reference to this traffic is Scott Circle? Same's not populating in RMS.
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0: Stay well, subject. I have Oxford. Going to be classy for spending negative 49s.
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Respond 903 North Garnet Street, 903 North Garnet Street. It's going to be the men's shelter. You respond to a 62-year-old male, constant breathing, broke out in hives, sore throat, but no problems breathing or swallowing at this time. Central clear, 2323.

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0: Bill v. 14. I'm 42, no, careful, patient mode. N82, US 1 southbound near Kitchell College Road.
1: 441, go ahead.
0: Bravo C441, 1082, US 1 southbound near Kitchell College Road. White BMW passenger car with a flat tire. No jack and no lug wrench near Kitchell College. Correction, Kitchell Grocery Store. Go ahead.
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3: 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Advised it was some type of sedan. They had it on camera, but you can't really make it out. I want to speak with.

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1: Go ahead.
0: We on call. I'm gonna let them know we're gonna need your services. Thank you.
1: Four.
0: Can you see me?

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1: We'll look at it in a bit. Ten Foreman Road.

0: opportunities there?
1: Yeah, we want Montgomery. It sounds like Pearl Street, you know, north of there.
2: I thought it sounded like it was coming from like Nicholas' house.
1: You think south of us?
2: Man, I don't know. Yeah.
3: Central 332.
4: Go ahead.
3: Have an open line 908 Crozier Street.
4: Central. 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Could I get a read back, please?
3: County Car 3.
4: Go ahead.
3: And it has been reported.
4: General.
3: The area checked.
1: 10-4. What was the address for Crozier?
3: Eight.
1: Because I didn't think Crozier went that high.

0: 30 and some 23 on Cruiser.
1: Did you say traffic?

0: 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You can clear me 10-8. Yeah, Edward.
1: That was going to be that motorcycle.
2: TSO.
1: Central Crozier Street is going to be in reference to the shots fired as well.
3: Are you asking me or telling me?
1: Telling you.
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0: No, that house y'all were at on Crozier.

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0: I'm not Rick. I stepped out of the call for a second.
1: 25 back over here at Burr Street area.
2: Get some gas and I'll be on the way.
1: I believe you'll be all right, 36.

Somewhere. Back up 14 and set right at that little church entrance. 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

0: message. Respond 539 High Street, 539 High Street. Respond to a 92-year-old female, constant breathing, severe onset of pain, back, stomach, neck at this time. Central clear, 34-49.
1: Six. 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
1: Go ahead.
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0: is that when you said it right in front of me? 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
1: Example.
2: Thirty Central, 10:42.
1: Oh. 14 Central, 28 by then. Charles, 3. John, Adam, 5. 3. George, Ida, Henry, 5-0.
3: 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One more time.
1: John, Adam, 5-3. George, 1-5. Henry, 5-0-4. 085.

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1: 29 check. My OL number. Three three zero two six seven one zero three three zero.

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0: Unison route. Somebody just passed the turn.
1: Tip, where is that? And you have a better address?
2: 7-23. This will be the White House right there, the intersection of Red Hill, Loop 115.
1: Yeah, 4.
2: Warren County, I'll be 23.
0: Or be advised, it's going to be 108 is going to be the actual address.

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0: 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I'm 23 East Ave.
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0: Dollywood Street Law Enforcement. They just want to check there.
1: Unable to advise.

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0: You back, Henny. Hi, though. That male's leaving the scene. Female caller is extremely 1056.

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1: Then.
0: Sooner.

0: Adam 14 Central 1061. William Boy Henry 8406, William Boy Henry 8406, and I'm gonna be right here at David Street, right off of top of Main Street.
1: Good. Start me up on the 1063 Bath and Body Works.

0: 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I think he's mapping at David and Pierce.
1: Yeah,

0: 108 Red Hill Loop Road, 108 Red Hill Loop Road. Mr. William Austin called back and said that the son advised that he has his gun and he has his too. I think Mr. William's going back to the, his address, his residence.
1: GM4.
2: Warren County. I'll be around for you.

0: 10 returns on a Lloyd William Henry Jr., 723 Body Street out of Henderson, Class C suspended, negative 29s.
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0: Make contact with that caller. He advises he's no longer on scene. He's at his brother's house. I'm going to be in the area just in case. I advise you can clear 1080 Charles for now.
1: 10-4.

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0: 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Shows Class C suspended, pickup license, negative 29s.
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1: Three more, okay.
0: Go ahead.
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0: Returns on a Vanessa Natalie Delvino, 3035 NC, Highway 56 out of Creedmoor. Shows Class 2 suspended, negative 29s.
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0: Six zero nine Capswan Road, 690 Capswan Road. 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
1: Card 3.
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2: 80949, 80949, 1042. 701 County Advisor, EMS is going to be drive time from Highway 58 near the golf course.
0: 10-4. The ETA for him call, coming by the golf course.
3: 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Did you ever make contact back with those residents?
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0: Caller stamina was able to step outside. Reception got better. His name is James Hilton.
1: Repeat the last part, the last name. What kind of that last name?
0: Last name is Hilton, H-I-L-T-O-N, Hilton.

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0: 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Tell him.

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0: 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They don't think, she does not think that she, they know she is in there. One male, one female at this time. 328.
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0: 注意されました。Tickle had an alarm sliding door in the bedroom, 417 Sunnyview Road. Also, the lawn company said it was on Mr. Wright, and he gave the lawn company.
1: Terrible.

0: Adam 14.
1: Who is?
0: Anything here?
1: See you, see you.
0: I think it's going to be a different one.
1: Oof.
2: Looks like it's going to be the residents further down the path.
3: Break a 4-10, so I'm 10-4, I'm sorry.
2: 10-4. They go, and then those are further down Cary Chapel. Looks like they're pulling over 1800 Cary Chapel Road, but the residents behind 1874 where Adam 14 initially pulled up.
0: 10-4 Central, I can't see a driveway for it back there either. Is it off of 187 Vincent Knoll?
2: 10-4.
0: 10-4. You can take that side path by the trailer park.

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0: 네, 10-4. 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She's telling me she made a mistake, but she can't walk to open the door. I did hear voices in the background, though.
1: It's 10-4 Central. We're at the front and back. 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
0: 10-4, she's about and she's in her bedroom. Hold on, I'll check out just again.
1: I've got a 28. 28. 20 is going to be John Adam Frank 4569.

0: 314 OCS 1750 1750 time 304.
1: Spoke with a nurse. She's at Mariah Parham Hospital. Apparently she's known too for doing this.
2: So she called 911 from the hospital and gave this address.
1: From her cell phone 10-4. Same did not match.
2: 10-4-8,
3: Jenner. 10-4.

nursing center in reference to a 72-year-old male conscious and breathing chest pain.

0: EMS 4 to Warren County.
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0: We're en route to Morrill Hiram. 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

0: 7, the Bola.
1: 10-4. Flight said they have already been notified that they're going to meet you at Granville Helipad.
2: Well, I was just checking to see if there was one at Ryanair. We are en route to Duke unless they can meet us to Granville and meet us there.
1: 10-4.

0: And that's more than one vendor.
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0: You like that was in rap and he does reference to stimming patient.
1: I thought you advised you were going to go ahead and go to Granville, to Duke.
0: Well, again, we went out to Granville to meet Duke for their authority. Simple, just show us around the ground unit all the way to Duke at this time.

0: 32 Warren County.
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2: Hicksboro Fire 43. Respond to emergency in the area of the 2000 block of Thomas Road. Advise there's an outside fire on the roadside. It's getting to a large area at this time. It was a passerby, didn't stop, but headed to work. Central Clear 0516.
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0: Henry Edward, 8503. 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

0: 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Viva's, it's going to be probably closer to Jones.
1: This is 65, Captain.
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0: Yeah, well.
1: Right now, we probably got a 50 by 50, maybe 50 by 60 area burning. 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
0: 10-4 to 1.
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0: Townsville, Hicksboro. Townsville and Hicksboro respond out to 1835 Burnside Road, 1835 Burnside Road. Signal being referenced to a residential fire alarm coming in from the alarm company. Home activation is a heat detector in the hallway. Bullock has also been dispatched. It's clear 614.
1: This heat's broke up. Brush 65 is in route.
0: 64.
1: Engine 63 also.
0: Six, four.

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Central Townsville, 2nd Dispatch. It's 1835 Burnside Road. It's coming in as a fire alarm. That's clear 617.

City first responders, respond out to 904 Buckhorn Street, 904 Buckhorn Street. Send me a reference to a list of 185 pound male. This is clear 618.

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0: On Thomas Road for a little bit. Forestry Service is also going to be there for a while. We got the Tozer coming, just FYI.

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0: You know, 1046 at Medical Arts Pharmacy. 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

0: 4, she's 5 Central.
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0: Central, be advised, that is on scene. We have one line of Thomas Ferry shut down at this time.
1: 417.

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Walmart DC, mapping the PVA on the Bentonville side, coming in from a disconnected set.

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1: 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That's 3. 10-4.

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1: Hey, Miss Sal. Merge traffic, 356 Finch Road, 356 Finch Road. Soon going to be in reference to a 49-year-old male, constant breathing. His complaint is on the enhanced PPE reference. Also, shortness of breath. It's clear 738.

0: thinking about it as well.
1: Well, if you're an armed suspect, 660 Bobbitt Road, down at Kittrell. Caller is a Cassandra Young with CPS. She went to that address to a home visit, and a male came outside with a 1038, told her to get off the property. Caller sent by a green Toyota Avalon. She's stationed nearby. I'm putting her name and number in tab notes if you want to call her on with her.
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2: 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I'm 23 weather.

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0: 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Jim Paul David. 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
0: 10-4. That said, it was too irate, and I'm going to meet the CPS worker at the store, so you may get a 911 call complaint, but that's how it is.

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Department, Town Fire Department. 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
0: Henry Edward Mary 1322.

0: anymore. Is it going to be 1233 or 1322?
1: 1233.
0: Jamal, Henry Edward Mary, 1233, goes back to a 2011 Chevy Camaro. Christy Dunnigan, out of Rougemont, place has active.
1: Temple. S21 Central.
0: Go ahead.
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0: Temple.
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I was a mobile Franklin phone call. You at 401. Mississippi PD, US 401, in Carver Road, involving a white Nissan Rogue and a gray Honda Civic.

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0: Central Road, Baker 15. You don't see an armed vehicle. Same occurred near Cardinal Inn, 800 Cardinal Drive. She was walking from Cardinal Inn and towards Andrews in a black car with tinted windows trying to hit her. The vehicle took a right on Andrews heading into town. The caller is going to meet deputies at Fiddlesticks. She's going to be wearing a black dress. She disconnected before I can get any further.
1: 10-4, advise the city as well.

0: just through city cars, be on the lookout reference a black car with dark tinted windows, collar revised, possibly a Ford or a Buick car. Just attempted to hit a pedestrian on Cardinal Drive, made a right on the Andrews heading into the city. Deputies have been dispatched to speak with the female. This is Clear Air 21.
1: C446. 60 to 1022, involved parties, exchange information.
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0: Toya 1014, just received a call in reference to a gray Honda coming down Dr. Martin Luther King into Warrington. William Adam Boyd, 2458, advised vehicle is all over the road. Same has been given to Highway Patrol.
1: 10-4. Give me that 28 again, please.
0: William Adam Boyd, 2458.
1: 10-4, thank you.
2: My car is 1080, Dr. Martin Luther King Jr. Boulevard, Farm Road, gray Honda Accord, unable to maintain lane, North Carolina registration, William Adam Boyd, 2458, unknown direction of travel, 0840 hours.

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1: 10-4, they were advised. They'll be around.
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0: Do you have a read back on the 28th?
1: To a 2008 Honda Pilot, National General Insurance is advising plates are not assigned to vehicle.
0: And 14 on 29 on it.

0: 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Be 10-6 out of the county office, 10-4.
1: 10-4.
2: And 10-6-3. 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I'll be 10-8.

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1: Great.
0: If we're putting on an improperly parked vehicle at Walmart, call advise there's a gray SUV in row 5 parked in the handicap spot without a placard.
1: Tamron.

0: 23 to Central.
1: Yeah.
0: 10A, C. Charles.
1: 10-4.

Yeah, I'm 11, so. We have Stormy at 1063. Stormy, 85 and 209. Show myself in B15 now.

0: Tom Lincoln Paul 2052. Simple. Stand by.
1: Does this one again?
2: Yeah.
1: I got it. 121 Poplar Drive, 121 Poplar Drive, paper service.

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0: 10-4, I got a civil dispute over train users on Daphne Drive. So we have a male subject standing by. He's refusing to give his name. He's very outraged at this time.
1: 10-4.

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2: Yeah, 908 First Street, S21 with this flat down record, some shell casings.
1: Then born up.
0: We got an officer in route
3: 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I'm 10-12.

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0: The county, in the Manhattan, two, our files of the county, I have 5 1072s total with us.
2: Yeah.

0: 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With an expiration of 8731. 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
1: She was two houses down.
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1: I'll be out at 200 Exdale Ridgeway Road, 200 Exdale Ridgeway Road. Thanks, sir.
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0: 3.4 silver. Cat knows how to attend. 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
1: Yeah, that 471 Airport Road, 471 Airport Road, take the service.
0: Airport.

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1: I'm good.
0: North Shank Street,

message that, Adam Squirrel. Well, receiving a personal panic alarm from a female that happened at the 209 I-85. They did advise she text on the app, advising that she was 10-4. Disregard your own discretion.

0: 324 Central. I'm out at the moment.
1: 10-4. Also, be advised that he's acting on a 1063 for 216 North Shank Street as well. I would say they found a money packet in their mailbox. Smelled like Signal 51. One officer, come check it out.
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0: 24 Central. I'll be out at the library.
1: 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Central, clear on.

0: You had it elaborated as well, 1063.
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0: The reference to the speedway, you can clear that, D. David. 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

0: 23, 24. One male, 1073 from my 20 to MPH.
1: Yeah. 10 more.

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0: We own 1063 Emore Williams at 235 Raleigh Road. The business is about to terminate an employee. They want an officer to stand by.

Nora Day with 11 Central, 1028 Georgia. Charles Sam Young, 7694. 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

0: This is at Georgia 28, 12 Sam Young, 7694. Spin back to a passenger truck to Eleanor Spence out of Fairburn, Georgia. 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
2: 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He's been sleeping in the seating area for quite some time now. They want him trespass.
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1: Yeah.
0: It said it's from Buzzard Hose to Speedway is now Subway being disorderly.
1: No.

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0: Go ahead and attach an OSCE.
1: Do you think that?

0: Yes, two, sir.
1: Yes, two.
0: 10-7 at detention center for a few minutes.
1: Yeah, 10-4. Heading to the disorderly on subway, and I got a pending warrant service. Which one do you want?
2: I'll take the disorder.
1: Tenfold. He was last seen wearing a sweatshirt and gray sweatpants, running back towards Speedway.
2: 10-4.

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0: 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I'll be in route.

0: 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Mom's going to go try to take IVC's paperwork on her son. 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

0: Park County EMS, need to respond, non-emergency, 196 Sharon Road, 196 Sharon Road, Cross Street, Daisy Taylor Lane to the dead end. Have a 44-year-old male patient, sick person, still in jittery.
1: Rescue.
2: Simple one, John.

EMS South, Golden Belt First Responders, EMS South, Golden Belt First Responders, spot emergency traffic in the area of 1545 Old Edson Road. Caller's advising it's going to be near a Joey Gibson's house next to the cemetery. Female overdose. Traffic at the south.

10 or 11 overdose, 1545 Old Epsom Road. Calls was coming to the house beside the graveyard. It's a female, unknown consciousness status at the time.

0: Station 11, Station 11 Fire Department, Warren County EMS, need to respond to emergency traffic, 113 Cedar Point, 113 Cedar Point, Cross Street, Wildwood Circle to the dead end, Wildwood Point Subdivision. Coronavirus, you can see a male subject in the water trying to pull a boat, yelling for help. 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
1: Being notified at this time.

0: 1101 to Warren County. 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
1: See the point. 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He said he saw the man get out of the water, possibly took the motor with him. The male subject is no longer in the water.
0: Is that right? See that address of that caller?
1: 113 Cedar Point, 113 Cedar Point, Cross Street, Wildwood Circle.
0: You got right.
1: Temple.
2: Look at the problem, number one.
0: Go ahead.
2: We don't need to vote?
0: Negative. Just hold off on that.
2: Copy.
3: Yeah.

0: 3.2.
1: You can clear that warrant service from that item, B-Boy. I'm representing Garnet Street, and I have that paperwork, so y'all, anyone see that individual, y'all can send me through them.
2: Ten four.

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0: I can't hear her call her back. Say that male subject at the end of Oak Street, walking around on the dock at a Mr. Johnson's old place, if you're familiar with Sane.
1: Copy, Warren County. I'm approaching Cedar right now. I'll talk to that gentleman in a second.

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0: County Washington PD. Simple, Anita responds, 432 Eaton Avenue, 432 Eaton Avenue, Cross Street, Marshall Street, Battle Avenue. Purpose for a welfare check. Employer call advised that Tracy Neal, 53-year-old white female, was supposed to show up at work at 8 this morning. She did not. Another employee has gone by the house about 5 minutes ago. Advised both vehicles are in the yard, but she's not answering her phone or coming to the door. We'll have the caller's name and number in notes for callback.
1: Oh.
0: 10-4.

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0: male subject with no shirt on, blocking traffic. 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
2: 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I got that 73 over here.
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1: Hey.
0: EMS advises a male subject in the middle of the roadway near Water Street and 39, Water and Clark. Advise male subjects in the middle of the road trying to stop traffic.

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2: 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All right.
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0: Baker 15 to Adam 12. Okay. Have you made contact with that call reference, Big Buck?
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0: 10-4. Subject was not located, between George, in reference to the Water Street traffic.
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0: Some of these suspicious vehicles trespassing at the old Mount Carmel United Methodist Church, 101 Mount Carmel Church Road. Called by, there's a old green Ford Ranger with a dog inside, driven by an elderly white male. He has been living in his truck at that location.
2: S 23 to Central. I'll take that.
0: And were you familiar with that male? Direct. First, in cabinet.

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0: 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For evacuation is going to be a nursing room hold up button C, as in Charles, zone 10.
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0: 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Zebra William, 1393. Be West Andrews, be right on the bridge.
1: Campbell.

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1: Like 8 Central.
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0: Believe in that he was trespassed, subject complied. 10-8, D. David.

Central 341. You're on 1046, 2450 West Overdrive. 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
1: Thank you. 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Caller advised a male subject walked out with a case of beer. Paul Charles Edward 3420.
0: 10-4. Can you go ahead with a read back?

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2: 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There's an Itrina Perry in the lobby with a failure to appear. I'm unable to locate her.
1: Table.
3: One, 2, 1, South College Street, Anderson, indefinitely suspended. 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

0: 14-1-10. 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
1: Ten 21 for the daughter.
0: Don't clear, Sam. I made it 10-21 Rodeo.
1: Yeah.

first responders, EMS North, Drury first responders, respond emergency traffic to 18. Possible cardiac arrest, not responding at the time, since clear, 1221.

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1: Right.
0: 12:22. Medic 1 en route, 12:22.
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0: 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Second unit calling, go ahead with your traffic.
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received from Mecklenburg County. Have a careless and reckless coming into our county on I-85 from Virginia for your 1014. Highway patrol is being notified.

0: Medic 1 to Jerry UM.
1: Medic 1, I'm pretty sure he's busy. I'm arriving on scene. It's 503. I'll give you an update in just a minute.

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75 CA, attention Warren County Course, 1080. I-85 southbound, 233 mile marker. I-85 southbound, 233 mile marker. It's going to be a gray Nissan Pathfinder. Puerto Rican female driver with orange shirt, no seatbelt. Brake check on vehicles, attempting to push the vehicle into a VA Virginia State Trooper while on traffic stop. Lord SL 1200.

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0: The 1021 attention there 72, the 10 at zeros.
2: Nothing.
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0: Ouais.
1: Disorderly female, 423 Pearl Street. Michaela is busting windows out of the house.
0: Yeah.
2: Julia, right with him.

0: Disorderly armed suspect, 1490 U.S. Highway 1 South in Kitchell on call, said a male keeps threatening to pull a gun on, threatening to kill him.
1: Alright, so just the whole thing?
0: Now, he said he left, but he was coming back to kill him.
1: Careful.

0: 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We're receiving a number one hang up.
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0: Call 36, are you close to Thorbridge?
2: I'm turning on Liberty Street from East Avenue in Henderson.
0: 10-4, sir, I'll take care of it. If you have a fire, I'm right here. Riley, sign it, please. I'm 10-17.
1: I'll see 446, 10-4.
2: I appreciate that, sir.
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1: Okay.
0: I think you're wrong on my back again.

0: Central 52 is on scene. Nothing's showing. Be out for investigation. 505 of PIC.
1: 505.
0: Go ahead.
1: I'm coming by the station. I'll stand by if you need anything.
0: 10-4.
2: Right funeral home and have them 25 a location.
3: 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Central AS 23 S8.
4: 10-4. 10-4. Could you create me OCA? Push it over an RMS. 10-8. Hey, Adam.
3: 10-4.

0: Baker 15 Central.
1: Yeah. Oh, Chris.
0: Tenant E. Edward.
2: Central to 505, we advise Warren County transferred that call over. We do not have a callback form.
3: 10-4 Warren, Central.

0: Druid 505, Warren County.
1: Go ahead.
0: Call back number for this fire alarm on Dock Lane.
1: Same came in from the alarm company. Stand by.

0: How were you direct?
1: Yeah, it's here for Warren County. Can you, give me 1 second. Give me that phone number.
0: 10-4.
2: Yes, two, sir. That's two.
3: Yeah, well, I think I forgot it clear. I'm 10-8 from the detention center.
4: Pattern 12-11.
2: Go ahead.
4: Tell us, are you clear for a post service?
2: Yeah, full, go ahead.
0: Speak to Iran or either Becky.

0: Warren, again, be advised that number is disconnected.
1: Number?
0: Yes.
1: 906-395-7121. 906-395-7121. Becky, these were the numbers the alarm company provided.

0: Thanks, you're central.
1: Go ahead.
0: 29, check my oil. Four, five, two, four, eight, six, three, eight.
1: Miss 29, from that 27.
2: Ten, ten, seven will be 9594.
0: Four, five, two, four, eight, six, three, eight. So I got an OFA.
1: Temple, can you repeat that? 452.
0: 452, 48, 638.
3: Sharon Cooper, 201 Mushton Road, North Carolina, place that is active.
2: 10-4, not further.
3: 10-4.
4: On this roof? Yeah.
1: 6-10-4. Showing. They served.
3: Go on, go ahead.
0: You direct where it serves. Dark lane.
3: 1306.
4: Jury 59, so.
3: Jury 59, go ahead.
4: All jury units be clear. I'm close to Park Road, back in service.
3: Touching us.

0: fearful. That's fine. I'm just popping up all CJ. 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
1: 10-4. Two at advance, that's your sir.
0: 10-4.
2: Central Company 11. Hey. Mariah Perrin,

0: Medic 1 to Central.
1: Medic 1?
0: Medic 1 will be in service.
1: 1310.
2: 11 at 5 Central.
1: Devil. Yeah,
3: Two same.
1: Come on, level two.
4: CP 1, same traffic control.
1: Come on.
4: Double one, crap. Everything appears to be 10-4 slow traction at this time. It's an 86 Charles Drive.

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0: 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Ten four.

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0: Let me see. Give me a reverse.
1: Very 10-1. Unable to copy.
0: Show me that. Mm-hmm.
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0: 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Being route from the PD to the MO1 Mail 1072.
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0: 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Shana Midget.

0: No, they don't have it either, right?
1: 10-4. I'm showing it on one database. One second.

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0: Name and date first.
1: Go ahead.
0: You
1: got 10:22.
0: 10:04. Warrant still active. Ten 72 one time, 10:17 to the SO, beginning mileage, written ready.
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0: on day 11. 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
1: Yes, sir.
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1: 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Well, 10-1.

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0: 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Beginning mileage will be same as beginning mileage. 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
0: Seven nine five six three. 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

0: 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It's 28 feet from New Jersey. New Jersey 28. Paul Adam, Sam 83. X-ray Paul Adam, Sam 83. If it's not Sam, that might be a 5.
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1: 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He's at fault.
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0: 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Okay. 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
0: 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I can route you guys shortly to pick up a
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0: Central, I've already got an OCA number for this case. B-boy.
1: Central.

0: 这是 Adam 说的。
1: 对。
2: Well, we're doing an investigation at 376 Riverside Lane in Kitchell. There's several children calling on an open line. They're asking for someone to come arrest their mom. They gave a name of Amy. They wouldn't give any further. Disconnect.

tonight, he ever referenced any individual call and spoke with owner of that business. Everything's 10-4 there.

0: Central, yes. Cokesbury, EMS Central, Cokesbury, respond, emergency traffic, 4472 Warrington Road, 4472 Warrington Road, single woman in reference to a 36-year-old female, not conscious, same is breathing. I'll say that the patient did have a seizure, still unconscious, but it's clear 1517.
1: Medic 2 en route.
2: 2 en route, 1517.

MPH Franklin and MPH Henderson are on radiology diversion. Again, MPH Franklin and Henderson are now on radiology diversion. Warren County clear, 1518.

0: routes available, Franklin County cars, 1078 NC561 near Graham Burton Lane. Correction, Graham Burnett Lane.
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Dispatch, reference seizure call, 4472 Warrenton Road, taken dispatch, Central Code 1521.

0: Central Golden Belt First Responders, Golden Belt First Responders, respond emergency traffic, 4472 Warrenton Road. Call came in as a seizure car. Believe seems going to be a cardiac at this time. CPR in progress. 36-year-old female.
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0: 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I advise numerics in just a minute. Got a rollover. 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

0: 1102 to Central. We're going to be cleared at MVC en route to the cardiac arrest.
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0: Mega 15 Central. You can show me 23 at the NBC. Spoke with fire personnel. They said everything's 10-4. They'll wait and hold it down until Highway Patrol gets here. Send me back around to the party act.
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0: 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Anyone else with Mariah here and pick up personnel?
1: Yeah. 10-4, 13-4.
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0: 18 Oregon. Florida 28 Ray. Two four Victor Charles William Lincoln, Florida.
1: Road open, you can go ahead.
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0: 18 working.
2: Okay.
0: 1061 with the last 28 in front of Holden Moss on West Ridge Street just before Hardy's.
2: 10-4, need read that.
0: 10-12.

0: 18. I don't think he's out right now. You need somebody?
1: 10-10. I was going to get him on his partner, but let's see if I make consent.
0: 10-4. Just about to get the edge right.
1: 10-4. 18 on Warren County.
2: Go ahead.
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0: 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Myself and CP1 are clear of that cardiac arrest.
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0: 18, ready for read back. Murphy said at 270512012 saying came back to a Ashley King Bochelle, 3301 Vibrant Road, Kittrell. 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
1: Temple, thank you.
0: Temple.
1: Okay. 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Paper service.

121 Charles Adams, this is Advanced County Car, 1080 NC39 from Spring Valley Road, in the area of NC39 and Spring Valley Road. It's a white Cadillac SUV, unable to maintain its lane. Car sale, 1549 hours.

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0: All right, Robert Edward X-ray 5999. 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
0: That Robert X-Ray, correction, Robert Edward X-Ray 5999, 2020 Chevy Silverado K150 truck, Ashley Michelle Norwood, Taylor Keith Steinbeck, 5929, Vicksburg Road, Henderson, place status active.
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0: 46. 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

0: Central 341. 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It's going to be at 880 Cobble Boulevard, apartment 19. Called by Isaiah. Last had contact with him last week. The male possibly drives a silver Malibu. Should be on scene.
1: 10-4.

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1: Well, go ahead.
0: Cam Charles 8295. Going to be

0: 32 Adam, GLA 421.
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0: repurposing.
1: Ronald, do you know which use when they ultimately they're going to be in? Is it going to be the Franklin's inside or Young's slot?
0: T446. I don't know which side, but I do say they're 1012 and the PDA RV parts solutions. But
1: except for this, the Youngsville side is on Parkway Avenue.

0: 3:24 Central. 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
1: Central 3:42.
2: Right.
1: You know, Larson, 602 Adams Street. Call advised one of her push mowers was stolen over the weekend. She advised to call her once you're there to let her know.
0: Central, you can assign that to me. I'll be in route.
1: Temple.

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0: 23 MPH, and the mileage when ready.
1: Go ahead, Willis.
0: 3654, repeat, 3654.
1: 1633.

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1: Okay. 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
0: Roadway's cleared up. State Highway Patrol's clear. 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

0: 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Four zero five one seven 10-417-241.
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0: Seja o Ryan, não lembro.
1: Good.
0: Yeah, 1053, I-5, 218, southbound.

0: 85 southbound at 218. 85 southbound at 218. We'll have to go to 220 at checks. Turn around, come back south and get it on 711.
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0: Route 1712.
4: Another 2 Central. I'll be en route to that.
2: 1712.
5: 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You did advise run up to 221 and come back, Trimble.
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0: 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IMAP is on location. I haven't made it up there yet.
1: Right lane, left lane.
0: Off the shoulder on the right hand side, traffic's wide.

0: to, and she's noticed a white vehicle with an hour or so, and she just wants someone to check same out.
1: Cool.
2: The unknown, 95 southbound 218. It's a black Ford F-150 in a white passenger car.
3: Leave the right lane open.
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3: 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Got some fluids.
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0: I'm about to be on 39 to open just a second. I'm headed that way, sir.
1: 10-4, I'll just keep heading that way.
2: 10-4, Riley Durant.
3: Hello, man. Hello.
4: And this is gonna be it's gonna be worker's vehicle, but she was literally walking out. Said she's about to go home.

0: 190 Wallace Pascal Road. Authority of Mecklenburg County, they've received shots fired call. Gathering further information, 190 Wallace Pascal Road.
1: Check 3, I'm out.
2: 3-0.
0: Male subject may have shot at someone with a BB gun. Gathering further information.
1: 10-4, you said BB gun?
0: 10-4. A 14 or a 15-year-old walking down the path with a BB gun.
1: Thank you.

0: 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Just keep that traffic stopped for a few minutes.
1: Let's move to the right.
0: Stand for it. 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

0: Plus, there's a subject there that stole a phone yesterday. Or back inside the store at the time. Speak with Amber Dixon, I'll say.
1: So. Devil.
2: Oh, yes, sir.
1: I believe that's going to be related to my traffic from yesterday.
2: Sample.
1: Only 5 more.

0: 4:35. I'm on March 23rd. See if you got aisle map available, maybe. Traffic's backing up. We need one that ran to 220. Reference Steelcrest.
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0: the 439 Raleigh, just pretty simple, see both lanes, southbound or 1053 at this time. I'll advise further, get turned around now.
1: Probably 439, 10-4.

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1: Central to 3532.
2: Go ahead.
1: Call at Walmart. Some JB's leaving. They have on Freddy Krueger pants. Felt like they were honest. They were leaving at the time. The entrance closed to Dollar Tree.
2: 10-4. I'm a route. Stuck in traffic, but I'm a route.
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4: 1702
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4: Come
6: on. 03 Central, be advised, we now have one lane open northbound. Just have one lane shut down the right side at this time.
4: Direct. You said 901 was in route to 39 North, right?
6: 10-4. 901 is in route to Julia.

0: 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Duke Lifeflight, advise that they have one out of service, one on another mission at the time.
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Since you have an engine checking route from Hitchboro, if not, go ahead and page us out.

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0: Well, it's an 8 B-boy, it's not a shit for sure.
1: Yeah, we'll hurry.
0: So you're kind of using right for that. Domestic.
2: TM4, which county units are going to that and which ones are going to the Julia Street and 39-10-50?
0: I'm not sure what it's called, Central.
2: Tim, so you're the only one en route to the 235 right now. Is that correct?
0: Tim, then myself, S8 and Adam 11 are en route to the domestic, just stack the 1050 Central.
2: You put the 1050 in the street, correct?
3: Command, Central.
4: Command, go ahead.
3: Send it to C-Bias, all occupants are out of vehicles.

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0: 605, let's see.
1: 1735.
2: It's an iPhone.
1: Yeah, bro.
2: She in there?
1: Negative. That's all it was.
2: 11 or 12.
1: Oh, dear. 12.
3: 4-12, son.
1: We got an 11.
4: That's the only one we got.
1: That was turned over yesterday. I thought 11 was black in color.
0: Can you speak up?
1: Black iPhone 11 that was turned down last night.

0: 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You guys need further up there at Walmart.
1: 412 Central.
2: 412, go ahead.
1: Well, I got 28 for you to attach to this 1050 on 39.
2: So it.
1: K King, H Henry, T Tom, 8456, K H T, 8456.
2: Four 12, you want a revac or just a tax thing? Temple.
3: Go ahead.
2: Have a call out at 878 Lamb Street. Caller advised a male subject sat on her porch from 8:30 to almost 1 o'clock. Advised a truck pulled up, delivered him a package, and he was wearing a ski mask the entire time. She wants someone to come out and see the footage.
3: Direct. 33. You take care of that. 10-8.
0: 10-4, I'll be in route. 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

0: to Warren County EMS Station 1, Station 2, Station 3. Be advised, ECU North is now on CT diversion. Again, ECU North is now on CT diversion. Warren County clear 1739.
1: You follow C-23 to the unit at the 218.
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0: 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County units will go on 10-8.

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1: Central County callers, county callers, have shots fired into occupied dwelling, 134 Stewart Farm Road. 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Caller did not see anything.

0: has a fallen dog loose in the truck, but he can't see the truck at this time.
1: Myself, make a Toyota. 10-15.

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1: Name and phone number for you to call. A correction for you to add to these notes for how the girl was in the hospital. There's somebody that registered owner of that vehicle. I've got this phone number when you're ready. So it's going to be 704-918-8564. 704-918-8564. Just pass that along to Highway Patrol whenever they show up.

0: could you create a Dutch and OCA for me? Could I get read that, please?
1: Simple. What was your unit number?
0: 333.
1: For your OCA 1760-1760, add the same to note.
0: Temple.
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0: 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You show Medic 1 on scene.
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1: Three zero three eight.

0: 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I walked all the way down. 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
1: Jan 4.

0: All right, second 28. 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
1: D8. 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
0: Out of Virginia, if you would just attach it, I don't need a repack. You can show me 10-8 from this, correct?
2: Are you 1042 as well?

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1: 18-15.
2: 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In reference to a transfer.

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He is awake, kind of disoriented, does have a history of gallbladder and heart

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0: Okay, well, can you turn on the numerics on the Super Bowl?
2: It's 134. You'll probably need to turn right in front of 120. 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
0: Can you have one thing?

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1: 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I don't believe so.

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1: 10-4, I was trying to confirm if you were clear of the 39 traffic.
0: 10-4, I am.
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0: brief between Central. One female, 1072, from PD to the magistrate's office. Mileage on ready. Three zero three eight.
1: 1847.

0: 14, something. I'm 1023. 3039. 3039.
1: Why
0: 3014, such as the magistrate in office.
1: Calling them now.
0: 10-4, thank you.
1: Finishes dinner, she will be in.
0: Thank you.

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1: Go ahead.
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1: Well, I need you to, Baker, you may handle that while I wait for them to get back to me.
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Caller advised a black male in the wooded area has possession of a firearm. 1014, caller was advised to call 911 to report suspicious activity to the sheriff's office. 40 cell, 1854 hours, KV, and

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0: I actually don't have a business card on me. Just, you can put my work number down. If you get your new pad on.
1: 10-4.

0: Seja bem-vindo. Ten-4, we've got a call out in Newton Dairy, Ross Avenue. Gentleman called in and advised he saw a black male wearing black shirt, blue pants. Subject was walking towards Ross Avenue at this time, carrying a 1038 in his hand. Not pointing it, just carrying it in his hand. Subject wants the area checked. No caller, Sequin.
1: Ten-4.

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0: 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Already have an OCA. 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

Famous Center, Famous Center, Southside Emergency, Funeral Gardens, 28 Drive, Room 141, B Woods. Before the 6-year-old male, Constant Breathing, just got back from the hospital, requesting to go back due to severe headache, slight fever, pain behind the ear, sensor clear, 1916.

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1: And if I'm out with a vehicle in North and North Garnet, I ain't ready. 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
0: Okay, but you're ready to cut out. 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
1: If I'm out with a vehicle at North Deckford and North Garnet, like the tires broken completely off of the vehicle, I have a 28 for you when you're ready. Adam Victor 7686, William Adam Victor.
0: I can't copy you right yet.
1: I'm out of affordable now. I ain't copying.
0: Right now, I can't.
1: I'm having problems with the in-car radio. 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This vehicle is not going to be movable.

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0: 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It's going to be North Garnet Street, North Chestnut Street. Advising the tire has come off.
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0: 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I'm with the logo.

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1: D4, attention to guys, right.
0: 10-4, shots fired in the area of 1725 Raleigh Rose. Now subject advised, he heard about 7 shots. He did not see anything, just heard them. He'd like for deputy to ride through the area and check things.
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1: 1 female, 1072 from the manager's office to VCJ. Starting mileage, same as ending mileage, 3039.
0: Central 332.
2: 对。
0: Okay, well, I have a disability subject, 1261 American Hill Road, lot 22B boy. Mother's called to advise her daughter is doing property damage inside the house. She had put a hole in the wall with her head. I advise her the proper paperwork.
2: Yeah.
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2: 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I'm today for that Walmart traffic. 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
3: 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These numbers out here are confusing.

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1: 10-4, 33. I was just about to dispatch a disorderly subject. 1632 Oxford Road. Mother has dementia, outside, refusing to come in, acting up. Seems wearing a tropical shirt and jeans, using a walker.
0: 10-4. Adam, you need further?
2: Yeah, come help us, please, right here.
3: If I put you on a public service on Ridge Circle Road, I'll put the phone number in the...
2: Diva.
0: Diva. 33, you out with Adam.

0: or to the Packers. Devil.
1: For a neighbor of 440 Fulton Nutty Road, just calling to advise that nobody lives at this address, and there are three subjects in the storage building at this time. I don't know what's going on. Just want to say and check and speak with law enforcement after.
2: Tough, I'll be around shortly.
1: So,
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0: Lord David 12 to Adam 14.
1: Go ahead.
0: So we'll reference that Rhea's circle 22 that I'll take care of that.
1: Simple.
2: Central direct.

Bir yalan saçma. 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BG George, interact with Plum Nutty.

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0: Vô sinh sớm. If you can reference OCA 2026-01747, and you can clear it, hey, Adam, people wait. My cat is down.
1: Did y'all get the phone back?
0: 10-4. I'm on the way to get it now. What's your 10-20?
2: About to turn, about to pass falls. What you got?
0: I was going to come get that signal, E.
2: Hey, well, you checking public service. I'll give you 21.
0: Table.
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0: 14 Central. Is there any pending traffic?
1: No.
0: 10-4.
1: Yeah, 10-4.
0: EMS 4, be clear, last call back out of quarters.
1: Cancel.

0: started Mega Descent.
1: But
0: tonight, yeah, we're